It's been a year now. 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I know, you know, we know you went down for forever and it's fine. I know, you know, we know we were meant for each other and it's fine.

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1: 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Oh, yeah. Oh, yeah.
0: Say something to her. Holla at her.
1: I got one question. How'd you fit all that in them jeans? You know what to do with that big fat butt.
0: Wiggle, wiggle, wiggle.

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1: Oh yeah.
0: Wiggle, wiggle, wiggle. Wiggle, wiggle, wiggle.
1: Wiggle, wiggle, wiggle.
0: Wiggle, wiggle, wiggle.
1: Shake it, girl.
0: Just a little bit of.
1: Shake what your mama gave you, misbehave you,

0: Damn, baby, you got a bright future behind you.
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2: 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Jeg vil ikke være her for å høre på deg.
1: Det Jan Thomas. Dette Jan Thomas, og du lytter til Radio Os. Justin Bieber. Popstar Justin Bieber.
3: Denied he fathered a child. There is a lot of good that comes with celebrity. You know that. There is also a pretty white hot spotlight, and you found yourself under it recently.
4: Yeah.
3: Some headlines.
4: Set the record straight. None of it is true.
3: Do you know this woman?
4: Never met the woman.
3: No?
4: So.
3: Okay. All right. Well, obviously this is what comes along with
4: exactly.
5: Life in the fast lane, as they say.

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Whatever makes you comfortable, I'm tired too. There's nothing left to say, let's call it truce. Cause I don't really wanna go to bed like this. I'm so sorry.

0: this shit.
1: I don't understand why you keep putting up with it, Lala. Seriously, I'm over it.
0: But I love him.
1: Well, I can't keep coming to save you every time this happens. Are you texting him?
0: I gotta go. Please take me back. I gotta go.
1: Are you serious?
0: Yes, please take me back.
2: Well, you ain't know I can sing.

0: 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Roman, let me talk to Nikki. Would you rather?
1: I'm hungry.

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2: Hey, sorry I'm a short call, but yeah, I guess we can meet up tonight. I'll see you later.

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1: Level 69.
3: Why am I strangely attracted to this being?
4: Where is he from?
3: I don't know. E-Arth or something?
4: Spell it.
3: E-A-R-T-H.
4: I think the E is definitely silent.
3: Yeah.
4: Arth.
3: Ert.
0: Shut up!
4: I got next.

Fine. 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Don't put the blame on me. Don't put your blame on me. 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What do you see? Do you see it clearer? Why are you deceived? In what you believe.

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Ask for advice, get money twice. I'm from the dirty, but that Chico nice. Y'all call it a moment, I call it life.

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1: You're so rushed, darling. 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

0: 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Then later, Steven Spielberg presents the Oscar for directing, followed by the awards for Best Actor, Actress, and Best Picture.
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1: Shorty said she coming with a breakfast, cause she saw a young nigga pull up in the Rover. Now she said she wanna come over, yeah, but I don't want no love.

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2: You ain't got nothing.
3: What's up, girls?

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1: You've been a very bad girl. A very, very bad, bad girl, Gaga. Mm-hmm, honey baby.
2: Sure you want to do this, honey bee?
1: What do you mean, am I sure?
2: You know what they say. Once you kill a cow, you gotta make a burger.
1: You know, Gaga, trust is like a mirror. You can fix it if it's broke.
2: But you can still see the crack in that mother reflection.
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0: Now let's go far, far away from here. 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I promise.
1: The number you have reached is not in service at this time. Please check the number or try your call again.

0: Electronic, you know that. I love y'all, I fuck with y'all, and I appreciate y'all, you know what I'm saying? 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
1: I'ma just wait. When that shit come out, they gonna say, yo, this thing gonna pop crazy, man.

0: Fenzo. Left Fenzo right here.
1: I don't know who needs to hear this, bro. But don't let nobody ever tell you you can't do nothing, you know? Whatever you want to do, just fucking do it. Don't look back. 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